was a preacher. Spent her Sundays in the church. He was teaching about right from wrongs, but she didn't listen much. So the next time that you see her, would you tell her this from me?

Though this season of her life had been cold, lonely, and tough, though she slipped back into a darkness she had hoped by now to have overcome, she had learned a beautiful lesson as she kissed her girls goodbye and thanked them for getting her out the house. That maybe...

for the first time in a long time, she believed that one day she would again feel the sun. She must be patient. She must have faith in the seeds that are planted beneath the snow. She must hold on, and she must let go. She'll be all right. No riding shining armored knight. She will save herself this time. And in fact, tonight, she did confirm. The cold never lasts, my darling. It just teaches the heart how

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Fundamental movement. 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Keep the beast in my nature under ceaseless attack. I get no sleep. 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

0: 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Ook jij luistert Radio Accent. Come on. Come on.
1: Come on. 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

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Life is too short, as precious as gold. It's full of surprises, so I am told. Life is too short. Take it from me, have as much fun as you wish, just wait and see. Life is too short, people seem to forget that life is a gift and it's free, yes, that's it. Life is too short.

Do you believe in a God that opens eyes? Do you believe in a God that tells your lies? Or do you believe in me? Do you believe in a God that brings you down? Do you believe in a God that wears a crown? Do you believe in a God that makes you bow? Or do you believe in